I could see in his face. I know there was no. He said, I don't know, man. She kind of funny, you know. I said, I know. Everybody funny.

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3: Clear skies and a low of 14 tonight. Sunny day tomorrow with a high of 27.
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6: Clear skies and a low of 14 tonight. Sunny day tomorrow with a high of 27.
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5: Clear skies and a low of 14 tonight. Sunny day tomorrow with a high of 27.
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5: Clear skies and a low of 14 tonight. Sunny day tomorrow with a high of 27.
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6: Clear skies and a low of 14 tonight. Sunny day tomorrow with a high of 27.
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4: Clear skies and a low of 14 tonight. Sunny day tomorrow with a high of 27.
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5: Clear skies and a low of 14 tonight. Sunny day tomorrow with a high of 27.
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2: Clear skies and a low of 14 tonight. Sunny day tomorrow with a high of 27.
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9: It'll be sunny today, a high of 26, clear tonight down to 14. More sunshine for Sunday with a high of 28.
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1: Good morning, I'm John Crawford. Here we are in the middle of the summer vacation season, and there they are in the middle of their Middle Eastern conflict, and there go gas prices. Dan McTagg, heading Canadians for Affordable Energy, says gas prices were set to jump 5 cents per liter today. Not the greatest news for anybody on holiday traveling any distance. However, McTagg is expecting a tug of war at the pumps in the coming days. In fact, he sees the price dropping a cent on Sunday, while Enpro International suggests it'll be a 3 cent drop. McTagg believes that U.S. President Donald Trump is doing everything he can to keep energy prices down ahead of the U.S. midterm elections, including, he claims, by the short selling of oil by the U.S. Treasury Department. So, he says, while prices should be rising, they are in fact being pushed down. Canada may have paid for the $6.4 billion Gordie Howe International Bridge connecting Windsor and Detroit, but the Trump administration wanted a piece of the action, so the bridge that was supposed to open a month ago stayed closed. Until now, seems the Americans got what they wanted, the new bridge finally opening on July 27th. Michigan Republic Senate candidate Mike Rogers says he has been assured by the administration that America is getting a better financial deal out of this, that the U.S. would see up to half the revenue from the bridge, and that the two countries would determine what the tolls would be. A British man who pleaded guilty to manslaughter and the death of an Owen Sound restaurant owner over an unpaid bill has been sentenced to 3.5 years in prison. Robert Evans Jr. was extradited from Scotland last year for his role in the 2023 death of Sharif Roman. He died a week after being assaulted outside his business. Taking into account credit for pretrial custody, Evans Jr. will serve a remaining 7 months behind bars before being deported back to the UK. Federal Liberals are planning to choose a candidate July 18th for an upcoming by-election in Beaches East York riding, the one vacated by longtime MP Nate Erskine-Smith this week. A by-election has not yet been called. Speed limit? What speed limit? A driver facing stunt driving charges after being clocked traveling at 197 kilometers per hour in a 100 zone in Huntsville, charged a 24-year-old Newcastle man. In sports, Spain moves into the semifinals of the FIFA World Cup with a 2-1 victory over Belgium. Mike Marino scoring in the 88th minute on a rebound. Baseball, the Blue Jays beat the Padres 5-3. Kazuma Okamoto putting away his 22nd home run of the season. In the CFL, the Blue Bombers handled the Argonauts 30-21. Argos dropping to 2-3 on the season. Winnipeg now 3-2. WNBA, the Wings over the Tempo 108-95. And in Wimbledon, Jannik Sinner upset 7-time champion Novak Djokovic to reach the final against Alexander Zverev.
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1: It'll be sunny today, a high of 26, clear tonight down to 14. More sunshine for Sunday with a high of 28.
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8: It'll be sunny today, a high of 26, clear tonight down to 14. More sunshine for Sunday with a high of 28.
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8: It'll be sunny today, a high of 26, clear tonight down to 14. More sunshine for Sunday with a high of 28.
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1: Good morning, I'm John Crawford. It's going to cost Canada, but the new Gordie Howe International Bridge connecting Windsor and Detroit is finally set to open to traffic on July 27th. This after a planned ribbon cutting last month was postponed as the Trump administration stepped in. Michigan Republican Senate candidate Mike Rogers says he's been told by U.S. Commerce Secretary Howard Lutnick that America will get a better financial deal and that there will be no Chinese vehicles, in his words, pouring over the bridge. Canada says it has agreed to share some proceeds from tolls to be collected with the U.S., even though Ottawa foot the entire $6.4 billion bill for the bridge. That happened after the Michigan legislature refused to chip in, while the Maroon family, which owns the existing Ambassador Bridge, lobbied against the new one. More pressure now for U.S. booze to be allowed back on Canadian store shelves, this time from California Senator Democrat Adam Schiff. Schiff says the boycott of California wine is causing devastating harm to wine growers in his state. No comment yet from Queen's Park, but Quebec Premier Christine Fréchette says that nothing will change as long as the U.S. maintains what she calls these unjustified tariffs. I expect to see some volatility when it comes to the price of gas in the coming days, and experts suggesting that rising prices can be credited to uncertainty and renewed attacks between the U.S. and Iran, and the fact that the Trump administration is attempting for political reasons to keep the price of energy down ahead of the U.S. midterm elections. Dan McTague, heading Canadians for Affordable Energy, also says that gas prices jumped about 5 cents per liter on Friday and around 13 cents for diesel. However, he expects a 1 cent drop on Sunday, while Enpro International suggests a 3% drop this weekend. Honda Canada is recalling more than 32,000 Odyssey vehicles involving the 2018 through 20 model years. It seems that water can enter the rearview camera assembly and corrode the printed circuit board. That in turn can mean no image on the display when reversing, increasing the risk of crash or injury. The defect blamed on an assembly error. In sports, Mikel Merino scored in the 88th minute on a rebound. Spain with a 2-1 victory over Belgium to make it to the semifinals of the FIFA World Cup. Baseball, the Blue Jays over the Padres 5-3. Kazuma Okamoto hitting his 22nd home run of the season for Toronto. CFL, the Blue Bombers beat the Argos 30-21. WNBA play, the Wings over the Tempo 108-95. And in Wimbledon, Ottawa's Gabriela Dabrowski and Brazil's Luisa Stefani have advanced to the Grand Slam women's doubles final with a win over Japan's Shuko Aoyama and Taiwan's Anshua Liang on Friday.
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1: It'll be sunny today, a high of 26, clear tonight down to 14. More sunshine for Sunday with a high of 28. The

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8: It'll be sunny today, a high of 26, clear tonight down to 14. More sunshine for Sunday with a high of 28.
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5: It'll be sunny today, a high of 26, clear tonight down to 14. More sunshine for Sunday with a high of 28.
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0: Well, here we go. It's another weekend. My name is Kenny. Thanks so much for choosing us. Sounds so responsible. Choosing us for your music listening enjoyment. I got to start the show with a couple of messages that we received from a topic we had, I think, 2 weeks ago. My daughter is in England. Went to England for a big Harry Styles concert. She was very excited about it. And while in England, did all the tourist stuff. Mainly all the Beatles tourist stuff. And she was sending back pictures. It was great. And she was wearing, the problem was she was wearing a John Lennon t-shirt in all these photos. I said, Piper, you can't do that, man. You can't wear the Beatles shirt to the Beatles stuff. And then I added, at least wear a Rolling Stones t-shirt just to be a little bit different. And the messages that came in about that fired up. Read that last message, please.
1: Wearing a Rolling Stones shirt to Penny Lane is actually disrespectful. Don't you understand the Stones-Beatles debate?
0: I love hands-free. Read your messages for you. I totally get the Beatles-Stones thing, but when I was a youngster, when I was a teenager, when we'd go to concerts, you never wore the band's shirt. You bought a shirt, but you can't do that. So let's have a discussion about this one. When you were growing up going to concerts, was it cool to wear the band's shirt at the concert? Or was that a no-no? It was a no-no in my world. Hit us up, the Kenny Jones Show, VistaRadio.ca.
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9: It'll be sunny today, a high of 26. Clear tonight, down to 14. More sunshine for Sunday with a high of 28.
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1: Hi, this is Paige, your Fun Runner pilot, and I'm here to keep you updated on all things fun throughout the summer. It is a beautiful morning out there in North Bay today. And while we've got plenty of fun ahead of us, I'm starting my morning on a more meaningful note, with a stop at the Near North Palliative Care Network's 17th annual Butterfly Release. This event is the network's biggest fundraiser, helping to support free hospice, grief, caregiver, and bereavement services throughout our community. This is a very important cause that has touched so many families in one way or another. Releasing the butterflies acts as a symbol that reminds us that none of us have to face life's toughest moments alone. Following the butterfly release, which is to take place just after 11, there are also plenty of things to enjoy, including live musical performances, a community barbecue hosted by the Winnefield Lions Club, local vendors, kids' activities, raffles, and auctions. Stay tuned, because I've got a ton more of spots to check out today, and I'll be keeping you posted throughout. This has been Paige, your Fun Runner pilot. 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

0: 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So stop by 111 Drury Street here in North Bay. The Black Friday in July sale is going on here in North Bay, also in Sudbury and in Espanola. 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

0: A topic that's been debated in the past, wearing the band's shirt to the show. That's what we're on about today.
1: Denny.
0: What's the word?
1: So growing up, I had a buddy of mine. Whenever we went to a concert, he wouldn't wear a shirt.
0: Like he'd go shirtless?
1: You bet.
0: Jeez.
1: The point of it was he really didn't like wearing two shirts, he said. And any concert he went to, he had to buy a concert shirt.
0: Exactly. I do totally get that. Yeah. We go to the show, and then you'd buy the shirt, and you just tuck it in your back pocket. That's what I used to do.
1: No, you go shirtless. You go, I got the shirt. My shirt's at the concert. That's what he tells people. Look, we had a busload of people heading to the concert. They're like, where's your shirt? He's like, at the concert.
0: That's awesome. I love that.
1: It was like a winter concert. Well, it was the 80s, so he's wandering around in a Mac jacket and a jean jacket with no shirt under.
0: That's the best. Great story, brother.
1: Have a good one, man.
2: 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My name is Drew, and we are live on location at 111 Drury Street. 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Their financing options are incredible, and the deals are fantastic because they've basically put furniture at VIP prices and are offering VIP members double the discounts that they would normally get. But while that in and of itself is clever, I want to talk about a customer who came in because they're specifically looking for a bigger chair. Why? Well, they have cats now. It's a new addition to the household, and the cats, they're very affectionate, so they need space on the couch so that both of the cats can jump up. So how do they figure out which chair is the right size? They have two pillows. They found two pillows that are approximately the size of their new cat, so they're sitting in the chair, putting both the pillows on there and thinking, yeah, this could be comfortable. So it's the closest thing to actually bringing your animal into the store, which just... Quick side note, please don't do that. If you want to experience Ashley Home Store, it's got to be on your own during their own.
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7: It'll be sunny today, a high of 26, clear tonight down to 14. More sunshine for Sunday with a high of 28.
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1: Any chance I can get to pick on my kids on the radio, I'll do it. My daughter took a trip to England. She worked so hard, saved all of her money, was going to a concert, a Harry Styles concert, did all the tourist stuff, but she wore a John Lennon t-shirt to all the Beatles stuff. She was at Penny Lane. You can't wear the shirt to the show.
2: How's it going, Kenny?
1: Goes great. Who's this?
2: Steve.
1: Hey, Steve, what's up, buddy?
2: I think her wearing the Beatles shirt at all the Beatles stuff is perfect. Proves she's a fan. It's like being at the concert and putting a shirt on yourself at the concert. Now, wearing somebody else's concert shirt is disrespecting the concert you would be at. Like, if you wore a Stone shirt at a Beatles concert, I think that would be disrespecting the Beatles.
1: Wow, okay. Hot take there, my friend. Hot take.
2: Yeah.
1: I will allow you to say your piece, my friend.
2: All right. Well, you all have a good day.
1: Seem like a very nice gentleman. Don't want to argue with you, but I disagree. I was teasing my daughter. Don't wear the band shirt to the band show. Am I crazy on this? Is this something that's outdated? 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
3: Let me tell you about Nuvella. My name is Drew, and we are live on location here at Ashley Home Store, and I was just taken on a bit of a tour because I mentioned earlier that they received a lot of new styles, whether it be the memory foam, Nectar mattresses, sectionals, recliners, sofas, all that fun stuff. But there's a brand that I was shown called Nuvella, and what's special about Nuvella is that it's easily cleanable. So if you make a stain, if you make a mistake, like we all do, you can take some water and a bit of Javex, some bleach, put it together, do a little wipe, and it's all gone. So if you've got a messy household, and as someone with kids, I know what that's like, this would be perfect for you because it's a lot of room. These are massive, too. Well, I should say the one I was shown was massive, but there are options for every single home. So if you're needing something to take up the room because you got a lot of people, we've got a Nuvella for you. If you're looking for something a bit smaller, a bit more condensed, maybe a bit more personal between you and a special someone, there's a Nuvella for that as well. We can show you them. We can test them out for you because it's all about comfort, right? During Ashley Home Store's
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11: It'll be sunny today, a high of 26, clear tonight down to 14. More sunshine for Sunday with a high of 28.
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1: And that is the main level done. 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I'm looking at one right now that I can't wait to show you. So stop by 111 Drury Street here in North Bay. The Black Friday in July sale is going on here in North Bay, also in Sudbury and in Espanola. 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

0: All right, let me set up the situation here. My wife and I grabbing a coffee yesterday, doing the Starbucks thing. We're in line. The gentleman in front of us on his phone. And this guy, don't know his name, he just found out that he will be the best man at his buddy's wedding. It's a high honor. And that's where I came in, and I wanted to tap him on the shoulder and say, it's the worst job ever. Being the best man is a buzzkill, a gigantic buzzkill. And I looked at my wife and said, she's got to be the best man. And my wife said, oh, God, don't start. Are you kidding me? We're going to have this again. I've been a best man 3 times. And don't get me wrong, I'm honored to be a best man. But it's the worst job. I was more stressed out being a best man than I was on my own wedding. I was more stressed out being a best man than when I took my road test, for gosh sakes. And I failed that 4 times. Best man job is very, very difficult. And you know what? Again, I should again thank my wife. I will put it out there. You know, each time I've been a best man, she basically did all the organizing of like the bachelor party and all that stuff. She did all that stuff. So it was just the day of. When you're watching all of your friends and family have an awesome day, drinking in the sunshine, the whole nine yards, but you're like in a tuxedo. See, I'm going onto a rant, and I don't want to go onto a rant because this is a special day for a lot of people. But I just want to, I was curious because my wife was like, dude, you are the biggest buzzkill when it comes to weddings. Like, you are just such a buzzkill when it comes to weddings. So I just wanted to throw it out there. And I think I've had this rant before. Anytime weddings come up, I do go on the best man rant. Because, again, it is a high honor. I'm very honored to say I've done it. And I was proud of myself. And it's a good job, but it's tough. There's a lot of work. Anybody with me on this one? And, you know, shout out to the bridesmaids as well. That's not an easy gig. Same thing, right? Hit us up, the Kenny Jones Show, VistaRadio.ca.
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9: It'll be sunny today, a high of 26. Clear tonight, down to 14. More sunshine for Sunday with a high of 28.
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1: Good afternoon, I'm John Crawford. I was able to cut a much better deal for America. That from U.S. President Donald Trump, posting that that's why he's allowing the new Gordie Howe International Bridge connecting Windsor and Detroit to finally open. When Michigan state politicians didn't want to help pay for the bridge in the first place, Canada paid for its construction, the plan to collect tolls to pay it off. Now, this much better deal for America means that instead of Canada getting 100% of toll revenue, it now gets just 50%. The other 50% to go into a regional economic development fund. No details on that yet. The Americans also will have to agree if Canada wants to boost the bridge tolls by more than 10% or lower them below compared regional averages. That would certainly help the Maroon family, who see the new bridge as competition for their own Ambassador Bridge, a family which has donated to the Trump administration and previously to the U.S. Ambassador to Canada, Pete Hoekstra, the bridge to open July 27th. Staff and faculty unions have filed at least 6 grievances against Fleming and St. Lawrence Colleges over their upcoming merger. They want it put on hold. OPSU lost 3 grievances against Fleming and Peterborough, and it's believed at least the same number by the locals at Kingston-based St. Lawrence. The union suggests there have been no conversations about the changes and how they may impact the workforce. The two sides are now waiting for an arbitration date to deal with the grievances. The Supreme Court of Canada has upheld a mandatory minimum sentence legislated by former Conservative Prime Minister Stephen Harper. The 2014 law gave judges no choice but to impose a jail sentence of at least 6 months on anybody convicted for the first time of paying for or trying to pay for sexual services from a person under the age of 18. Friday's 7-2 judgment, siding with Harper in a case from Quebec. Prime Minister Mark Carney is in Alberta today, first to meet with reps from Treaty 6, 7, and 8 First Nations in Calgary. Then it's off to the Calgary Stampede. That's where several MPs have already made a visit, including Conservative leader Pierre Poilievre. Carney coming off the NATO summit in Turkey and a trade visit to Saudi Arabia this week. In sports, England and Norway face each other at the FIFA World Cup today, a 5 o'clock start. The winner moving on to the semifinals. Argentina and Switzerland play at 9 p.m. Friday, it was Spain over Belgium 2-1. Mikel Merino scoring in the 88th minute on a rebound. Baseball, the Blue Jays beat the Padres 5-3. Kazuma Okamoto putting away his 22nd home run of the season. In the CFL, the Blue Bombers handle the Argonauts 30-21. Argos dropping to 2-3 on the season. Winnipeg 3-2. WNBA play, the Wings beat the Tempo 108-95. And in Wimbledon, Jannik Sinner upset 7-time champion Novak Djokovic to reach the final against Alexander Zverev.
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1: It'll be sunny today, a high of 26, clear tonight down to 14. More sunshine for Sunday with a high of 28.

0: Hit us up, the Kenny Jones Show, VistaRadio.ca. We love to do the critter updates. Anytime you see an animal, whatever it is, you got a story, you call it in. Because, hey, who doesn't love a critter update? To this day, if I see a deer at the side of the road, I get excited. Trucker Lee's on the phone here. Our buddy, you got another critter update for us.
1: Yeah, it happened last week. Me and the wife went to take the daughter up from school, and we're sitting there, kids packing up her stuff, and one of her friend's mom pulls up, gets up, she's acting all anime. We're like, oh, what's going on with this one? She's like, oh, I just got a big toad. It's in my car here in the door.
0: A toad?
1: So she goes around to the passenger door, opens it up, and this monster jumps out, Kenny, like the size of a dinner plate, this thing. And it starts heading right for me. And I'm not big with critters like that. So I, like, move out of the way. And the only thing I say to her is, you need to grab that because I don't do creatures like that, I said. Anyways, this thing jumps away. And it was massive. She goes and picks it up. The kids are all surrounded by it. And she just had it stuck in her door. She found it in the middle of the road. So my wife gave her a container out of her car to put it in. But yeah, the thing was massive. I don't think I've ever seen a toad that big.
0: So toads are different than frogs, I think, right? Frogs are one thing, toads are another.
1: I think so, yeah. Like, toads are huge, right?
0: You know what? We have never had a critter update involving a toad. So there you go.
1: Well, there you are, yeah. And it was great. And he stuck it in her door because she found it in the middle of the road. I thought that was hilarious.
0: That's a good one, brother.
1: I thought so. Anyway, I thought that was funny. I thought you'd hear about it.
0: Hey, we love it. Appreciate it, my man.
1: All right, sir. Okay.
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9: It'll be sunny today, a high of 26. Clear tonight, down to 14. More sunshine for Sunday with a high of 28.
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1: Age, your Fun Runner pilot, and I'm here to keep you updated on all things fun throughout the summer. 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This has been Paige, your Fun Runner pilot. 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

0: It is Kenny. Here we go. The cheesiest music ever. You know what that means? When you hear this cheesiness, we do food news. Had to do food news today because there is a new pizza survey, a North American pizza study. And here are some facts, some factoids taken out of this North American pizza study. Pizza is a $45 billion industry. $45 billion industry. In 2025, this is a 2026 survey, but 2025, 3 billion pizzas were sold. 93% of us eat pizza at least once per month. Come on, we got to up those numbers, man. Friday night, still remaining the biggest night of the week for eating pizza. 36% of all pizzas are basic pepperoni and cheese pizzas. The least favorite pizza topping, again, for I think the eighth straight year, anchovies. And North Americans eat about 100 acres of pizza each day, or about 350 slices per second. Wow. Cool stat. I don't know how they come up with that one, but let's go back to the least favorite pizza toppings being anchovies. I have never once in my life seen an anchovy in a pizza. I've heard the term so many times. But I'm going to throw it out there. Is there anybody where that's their standard order? I'm honest. Legitimate question. Who has anchovies as their standard order? Like, for example, we'll use Domino's. Can you even get anchovy at Domino's? I wouldn't even know. I am a basic cheese pepperoni guy. And I love my pizza. But I'm very curious about this anchovy thing. And my final question is, cool terms for pizza. I got a buddy that refers to pizza as grease wheels. I love it. He'll be like, hey, boys, we're watching a game, couple grease wheels. Let's get this on the go. And you're like, grease wheels. I like that. But my wife is like, oh, that's just such a bad term. Can we just go with pie? Anyhow, what say you? Anchovies? Anyone? Anyone? Anyone? Nobody calling. But there it is. Another round of food news. Gotta love it. Check
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7: It'll be sunny today, a high of 26, clear tonight down to 14. More sunshine for Sunday with a high of 28.
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0: Yo, it's Kenny. If you're just joining us, we were into the discussion about pizza. And I know food often comes up on the show, but there was a new pizza report, a 2026 pizza report. We had to read it. And again, anchovies chosen as the worst pizza topping, but it's still in there, right? Like, people still order it. And then I threw it out there and said, I don't have any friends that get anchovies. I wouldn't know anybody. Even though, okay, could you still do it? But now, Christine, you guys order anchovies, but on the side because you give them to your pets, but you don't eat them.
1: God, no. Feed them to the cat and the dog as a little treat, especially while we're traveling.
0: I think that's a, you're the best pet owner ever. When you're ordering a side dish for your pet at a restaurant, that's awesome.
1: They're just our furry children.
0: I love that. So now, let me ask you something. Like, where do you usually order pizza from? Like, do you go to, like, a hipster place, or do you go to, like, a Domino's?
1: Domino's doesn't have it. Like, we're a small town. We just hit up anywhere that has, like, an open menu.
0: All right, so you've never had them on a pizza?
1: Oh, God, no, I won't eat them, neither. I won't even eat fish.
0: Yeah, I'm the same. I'm not a fish guy. And, yeah, it's crazy. Well, I do definitely appreciate the fact that you guys order them for the pets. That's awesome.
1: Oh, God, yeah, they love it. But you have
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8: It'll be sunny today, a high of 26, clear tonight down to 14. More sunshine for Sunday with a high of 28.
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1: 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This is Drew, live on location at 111 Drury Street in North Bay. 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

0: weekends are about relaxing. Hopefully you're doing a little bit of that. It's Kenny, and I do believe this is our buddy Bob on the phone. What's up, bud?
1: Nothing, man. I like the sound of my voice on that thing.
0: you like the sound of your voice on what thing? On the radio?
1: Yeah.
0: Hey, man. That's why we love you, Bob.
1: Yeah, that was sounds pretty good.
0: You're hilarious.
1: So why did the chicken join the band?
0: Why did the chicken join the band? Okay, why?
1: Because he had the drumsticks.
0: Wah, wah, wah. Didn't we put a ban on you telling bad dad jokes on the radio?
1: Well, I like them.
0: But they're so cheesy.
1: Being a grandpa, you know.
0: Well, that's a good point. Well played, buddy. I guess that is grandpa energy.
1: Take care.
0: See you, buddy. You know, I believe that this is the second conversation where we had to tell him that he was banned from telling bad dad jokes. What was the last one he got away with that actually did make me laugh? It was more of his delivery. He did the whole, a horse walks into a bar, the bartender says, why the long face? It's just the way he says it. He loves his own jokes. That's what's great about Bob. Anyways, get a hold of us. I'm pretty sure we put the ban on Bob. Should we remove the ban and maybe make it a regular feature? 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
3: It'll be sunny today, a high of 26, clear tonight down to 14. More sunshine for Sunday with a high of 28.
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0: Kenny. Hopefully the weekend's great. Got a note here. It says Chris wants to be on the radio. What's up?
1: Hey, so the horse leaves after the bartender says, "Why the long face?" Comes back with a set of jumper cables, and the bartender says, "I can understand the long face, but don't start anything."
0: Get out of here.
1: Okay. I'm listening. Let her go, buddy. Thanks.
0: Thanks, my friend. That's Bob's fault, because if you missed that earlier, Bob, for I think the third weekend in a row, he called and snuck on a real bad dad joke. You know, the funny thing is I saw an Instagram reel or as a TikTok or something like that earlier this week, and it was this lady, and she was explaining that she went on a first date, and great story, and she says, the gentleman that took her on the date said, "I'm going to take you to a place. Here's the address, just so you know you're going to a reputable place, but you can't look at what the place is." And so she was all nervous and said she was worried, but she went, "I'm going to risk it." And I'm right there. That's why I'm in on this story, right? I'm like, I don't know if I'd risk it. Turns out the guy took her to this pub that was doing a dad joke competition. And she said it ended up being the greatest first date of all time. And I'm like, well, I will say, back in my day when I was first dating many, many moons ago, that would have been awesome. What a great first date. A dad joke competition at a bar. Come on, that's awesome.
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9: It'll be sunny today, a high of 26. Clear tonight, down to 14. More sunshine for Sunday with a high of 28.
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1: Hi, this is Paige, your Fun Runner pilot, and I'm here to keep you updated on all things fun throughout the summer. Earlier today, I spent some time at the Calendar Community Center, where Comic-Con is happening until 3 o'clock this afternoon. You definitely don't want to miss it because there is a ton to check out. They had vendors selling comic books, vintage toys, jewelry, anime, artwork, and plenty of other finds from your favorite media. For those of you who collect Pokemon cards, there are a ton to look through. So you never know, you might just find the one card that you need to complete your collection. One of the vendors was selling awesome RPG or role-playing game accessories. I got to talking to them, and they were telling me they run Dungeons & Dragons campaigns for youth, teens, and adult groups out of the Calendar Public Library. So if you haven't played before or you're looking for a new campaign to join, why not check them out? One of my personal favorite booths had to be the Crystal Vendor. He was selling the coolest UV-activated skulls that I have ever seen. If you're heading over, don't forget that you can support the local food bank by bringing 5 or more non-perishable food items in exchange for a free comic book. This has been Paige, your Fun Runner pilot. Keep an eye out for the Jet FM Fun Runner, and I hope you are having a spectacular Saturday.
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6: 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Yes, I'm the guy who looks like Jean-Luc Picard. 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

0: Legitimate question for you. How's it going? It's Kenny. If you could answer this question and give a detailed analysis, that would be much appreciated. 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At what point do you cross over to become, and I'm using the finger air quotes, garage sale guy? Okay, here's the thing. My grandfather, major garage sale guy. My dad, not so much. Me, I'm not there yet, but I'm starting to think about it. I'm starting to think about it with the nice weather. I'd be like, hey, grabbing a coffee, hitting some garage sales. You know, if I would have been offered that scenario 5 years ago, I'd have said, what are you, crazy? No, I'm not a garage sale guy. But now I'm starting to think about it. So I'm wondering if becoming a garage sale guy skips a generation. And another side of this, if you're providing the detailed analysis, your thoughts, the Kenny Jones Show, VistaRadio.ca. 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I mean, I think there's always got to be a crown neighborhood where you're like, yeah, that's the neighborhood, man. You want the good garage sales. It's like Halloween candy. Oh, you want the good full-size chocolate bars? It's that neighborhood. You want the good garage sales? 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
10: It'll be sunny today, a high of 26, clear tonight down to 14. More sunshine for Sunday with a high of 28.
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11: It'll be sunny today, a high of 26, clear tonight down to 14. More sunshine for Sunday with a high of 28.
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0: All right, about to get a bit heavy here with Shake, and it's Kenny. Hope all is well. Okay, I throw this one at you first. Hold on to this while we get into this this movie review. Do you remember the first time you ever saw your parents actually cry? Horrible moment in life, right? I'll explain. My wife texted me, said, hey, maybe we should check out a movie tonight. I said, yeah, what are you feeling like? How about that Disclosure Day? Spielberg. Awesome. I'm down. It's Spielberg. Although, I do have some longtime beef with Spielberg because, of course, he directed E.T. I vividly remember that's the first time I saw my mom watered up when she took me to E.T. And I think that was worse, seeing my mom actually cry. You know, I know it's just a movie, but still, it's hard to see your mom shed a tear. Even worse when you see your dad shed a tear. Regardless, so I've had a long time beef with Spielberg, but this Disclosure Day looks good. Quickly gave it a goog. Where are we going to see this movie? Some reviews. So I read one review, and here's a line. Quote, Disclosure Day will bring up deep feelings and make you question everything. Life, love, religion, and the stuff that makes feelings hurt and ponder. Yada, yada, yada, yada. I'm out. Too deep. I really don't want to sit in a movie theater and start to, what was it, question everything. Life, love, religion. No, not for me. Can we just get a funny movie where there's somebody gets hit in the head with a hammer and we laugh? Something like that. Old school funny. You know what I'm saying? Not saying this Disclosure Day wouldn't be a great movie. Probably one of those movies that you want to see on the big screen, right? Aliens, ships, all that stuff. But if it's going to, again, what's the quote? Make me question everything, life, love, religion, yada, yada, yada. I'm out. I'm sorry, Spielberg. You're not gonna make me feel that way twice in life. Who's with me? E.T.? Come on. We've all got childhood trauma over E.T. That was tough.
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2: It'll be sunny today, a high of 26, clear tonight down to 14. More sunshine for Sunday with a high of 28.
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4: A clear night tonight, down to 10. It'll be sunny on Sunday, a high of 29. Sun and cloud on Monday, 30% chance of showers, with a high again of 29.
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3: A clear night tonight, down to 10. It'll be sunny on Sunday, a high of 29. Sun and cloud on Monday, 30% chance of showers with a high again of 29.
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6: A clear night tonight, down to 10. It'll be sunny on Sunday, a high of 29. Sun and cloud on Monday, 30% chance of showers, with a high again of 29.
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4: A clear night tonight, down to 10. It'll be sunny on Sunday, a high of 29. Sun and cloud on Monday, 30% chance of showers with a high again of 29.
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2: A clear night tonight, down to 10. It'll be sunny on Sunday, a high of 29. Sun and cloud on Monday, 30% chance of showers with a high again of 29.
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0: That's Casey's North Bay. How do you like your steak? Like this? Or a little more of this? Saturday night is steak night at Casey's. 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Weekend dinner plans handled. Thanks to your friends at Casey's. Casey's North Bay. More than a meal. It's where memories are made. A North Bay classic since 1985.
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4: A clear night tonight, down to 10. It'll be sunny on Sunday, a high of 29. Sun and cloud on Monday, 30% chance of showers with a high again of 29.
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5: A clear night tonight, down to 10. It'll be sunny on Sunday, a high of 29. Sun and cloud on Monday, 30% chance of showers, with a high again of 29.
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6: A clear night tonight, down to 10. It'll be sunny on Sunday, a high of 29. Sun and cloud on Monday, 30% chance of showers with a high again of 29.
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